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That's Jason Matthew holding it down on New Country Nights. 104.5 WFMB. We are Springfield's number one for New Country. Chris Neal here with you hanging out on a Thursday. 30 minutes nonstop. Got Tim McGraw on the way. Some Jordan Davis coming up too. Right now, Kenny Chesney. 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
16: 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Forecast for tonight: looking at mostly clear skies. Overnight tonight, a low temp right around the mid-50s. Sunny tomorrow throughout the day, a high temp right around the upper 80s. And tomorrow night, clear skies, a low right around 60. Currently in Springfield, skies are clear, 67 degrees on your number one for a new country.
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0: 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We are Springfield's number one for new country. Chris Neal here with you, hanging out till midnight tonight. Got 30 minutes nonstop just around the corner. And on Tuesday nights, we are hanging out over at Brewski's Pub. 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
2: What's up, y'all? It's Tyler Hubbard. Here's my new song, Land. Talks about celebrating the good things in life and the successes, but it's really, I think what makes a man is how you handle and how you overcome the hard, difficult seasons of life.

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4: 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Your forecast for tonight, looking at mostly clear skies. Overnight tonight, a low temp right around the mid-50s. Sunny tomorrow throughout the day, a high right around the upper 80s. And tomorrow night, clear skies, a low right around 60.
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104.5 WFNB. We're Springfield's number one for new country. Hanging out this fall over at Boondocks, north side of Springfield. Got George Burge making a stop on November the 7th. And then coming up in December, Corey Kent going to be in town. 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
13: 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Forecast for tonight, mostly clear skies overnight. Tonight, a low temp right around the mid-50s. Sunny tomorrow throughout the day. A highs right around the upper 80s. And tomorrow night, clear skies for high school football. A low temp right around 60.
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Brantley Gilbert, song number 49, Good Damn. 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Stick around, we'll find out who is coming out on top. Riley Green now with song number 3, Think Is You Drunk, on 104.5 WFMB.

Zach Tapp with the number one song tonight, South of Sandy. Gonna do it for the new Country 99 at 24.5 WFMB. Giving you new music first, the 10 o'clock news. Coming up here in just a few, after Ella Langley and Be Heard on WFMB. She

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0: Springfield's number one new country, 104.5 WFNB. It's New Country Nights. 10 o'clock news just around the corner. Chris Neal here for you, hanging out until midnight tonight. If you've driven by a gas station lately, you probably know those gas prices are sky high. 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
2: Hey, y'all. This is Gavin Adcock. Here's my new song, Wannabe. Turn it up.

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1: How's it going, friends? It's Clodo from the Flatland Cavalry. We're out of Lubbock, Texas.
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11: 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Forecast for tonight, looking at mostly clear skies overnight tonight. A low temp right around the mid-50s. Sunny tomorrow throughout the day, a high temp in the upper 80s. And tomorrow night, looking at clear skies, a low right around 60. Currently in Springfield, skies are clear. 58 degrees on your number one for New Country.
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0: 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Chris Neal, New Country Nights on a Thursday night. On Tuesday nights, we are having tons of fun. Boozin' at Brewskies is back over at Brewskies Pub just off of Jefferson. Stop by there. Hang out with Josh Roberts on Tuesday nights from 4 until 7. 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
8: 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Forecast for tonight, looking at clear skies. Overnight tonight, a low temp right around the mid-50s. Tomorrow, sunny throughout the day, high temps in the lower 80s. And tomorrow night, looking at mostly clear skies, a low temp right around 50.
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It's 104.5 WFMB. I'm Chris Neal heading out of here. I'll see you tomorrow night. Leave you with Hands Up. Have a good one.

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A heart-grabbing song from Blake Shelton, Let Him In Anyway, on 104.5 WFMB. Good morning, Darren with you. Welcome to your Friday morning. October the 9th, we've got 30 minutes of nonstop music ready to continue with Gabby Barrett.

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0: 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Overnight, mostly clear, a low of 52. Sunshine today with a high of 84. And then for tomorrow, sunny skies and a high of 87 degrees.
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Corey Kent, he's going to be coming to Springfield at Boondocks later on this year. That's his latest called Empty Words. 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

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Y'all ain't listening. Them old dirt.

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0: 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Mostly clear tonight, a low of 52, sunny skies today and a high of 84. A little warmer tomorrow, sunny with a high of 87.
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Jacksonville travels to U-High. Springfield is at MacArthur. Lincoln will host Lanphier. Enjoy some high school football action on this Friday night. 30 minutes of nonstop music continues. Here is Chase Matthews.

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1: What's up, y'all? It's Tyler Hubbard. Here's my new song, Land.
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It's Ella Langley on 104.5 WFMB. Good morning, Darren, with you. The weekend is in sight. We'll keep you busy on this Friday morning with 30 minutes of nonstop music. Cody Johnson is coming up, but here's Tim McGraw. 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

0: 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Mostly clear overnight, a low of 52. Sunny today, a high of 84. And then for tomorrow, sunny skies and a high of 87 degrees.
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I remember taking this pink medicine as a kid. It tasted like sandpaper. I can even still taste it today. We've got Russell Dickerson coming up right now. 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

0: 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Catch George Burge's Cowboy Songs Tour rolling into Springfield November 7th. 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

0: 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Hey, y'all. 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

Zach Topp is south of sanity on 104.5 WFMB. Good morning, Darren, with you. Thanks for joining us as part of your Friday morning. 30 minutes of nonstop music continues. Chris Young is coming up, but this is Thompson Square.

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0: 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Mostly clear tonight, a low of 52. Sunshine today, a high of 84. And then for tomorrow, your Saturday, sunny skies and a high of 87 degrees.
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Kenny Chesney, Remember Me That Way, a buzz cut this week on 104.5 WFMB. Kenny, a few years ago, had a song called The Boys of Fall about high school football on a Friday night, and we've got high school football action in the Sangamo Conference tonight. Riverton hits the road to take on Auburn. Maroa Forsyth will host Olympia. Williamsville travels to New Berlin. It's the Battle of the Blacktop. Athens at Petersburg, Porta, and Pleasant Plains with a home game against Pittsfield. Here's music from Lainey Wilson and John Mayer. 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

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Coming up, the Zach Brown Band. 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

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Here's the band Perry. They were at the Illinois State Fair in August. This is their song called If I Die Young. If I-

0: 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Mostly clear tonight, a low of 52. Today, sunny and a high of 84. Tomorrow, sunny and a little warmer with a high of 87.
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2: 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Here's my new song, Wannabe. 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

bottle rockets are flying through the air. It's Scotty McCreary and Hootie and the Blowfish on 104.5 WFMB. Your home for New Country Mornings. John and Leah coming up at the top of the hour. But this is Flatland Calvary and Never Coming Back on

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4: Let's check Ag News on the RFD Radio Network. I'm Delos Yonke. A pilot loan program designed to help Illinois farmers invest in on-farm grain storage was unveiled this week by Governor J.B. Pritzker and the Illinois Finance Authority. The pilot program is expected to offer loans at a 2% interest rate, with the overall goal of lowering financing costs for farmers investing in grain storage and related equipment. According to a resolution from the Illinois Finance Authority, the program will utilize up to $2 million in existing ag loan guarantee funds. During a farm visit this week, the governor also discussed his administration's efforts to expand international trade partnerships, including agreements signed with Mexico and Indonesia in the past year. And in related news, the governor and the Illinois Department of Agriculture announced the next cycle of the Local Food Infrastructure Grant Program with $1.8 million in available funding. Nearly $4 million have been distributed through the Local Food Infrastructure Grant Program over the last two fiscal years, the projects that help move more Illinois-grown foods from farm to consumer. Read more about all these, including the link toward the pilot program, from the article online at farmweeknow.com. There'll be more in next week's edition of Farm Week. In D.C., ARC and PLC will pay out a record amount to farmers this year thanks to last year's working families tax cut. Our Washington correspondent, Matt Kay, reports.
5: The Working Families Tax Cut Act increased spending for these programs by $14 billion.
6: Referring to ARC and PLC, which Iowa Senator Chuck Grassley says now have updated revenue floors and reference prices.
5: That's $4.10 for corn, $10 for soybeans. Soybeans is way above that. Corn is still above $4.10, but not entirely profitable.
6: The tax cut bill also increased payment limits, made crop insurance more affordable, and disaster aid more accessible, and added 30 million base acres. Separately, Grassley says his farmers and others will get added tax breaks.
5: Iowans can now defer capital gains taxes on the sale of farmland into annual installments, spreading the cost over a few years instead of one large tax bill.
6: And there's permanent extension of bonus depreciation and another 20% business income tax deduction. As for the estate tax,
5: the Working Families Tax Cut Act permanently doubles the death tax exemption, making it easier to pass the family farm down from one generation to the next.
6: Democrats opposed the president's bill, arguing it cut Medicaid and SNAP and largely provided tax breaks for the rich. Grassley and other Republicans argued without it, Americans would have faced the largest tax hike ever. The GOP is citing the bill's benefits again as Republicans face competitive races in several red farm states. For the RFD Radio Network, Matt Kay, Washington.
4: LendingTree says expenses to raise children between 2016 and 2024 went up 60% at a time that median wages grew by 42 to 45%. Top three categories affecting the budget were housing at 29%, food at 18%, child care and education at 16% of the budget. Merit Auctions, your farmland and machinery auction company, looking to have a live or virtual auction or a timed online event, call 833-273-9300. 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
3: Good morning, I'm Jared White with Ag News Headlines on Brownfield. Ag Secretary Brooke Rollins says President Trump's temporary increase in imported ground beef supplies is helping lower prices for consumers.
4: We have seen some relief.
3: Rodney Knittel with the Illinois Farm Bureau says Governor J.B. Pritzker's consideration of extending the harvest permit program into 2027 would mean transportation savings for farmers at a time of record high diesel costs.
5: On an 80-acre field at the state average yield, that can equal two less loads by using an Illinois harvest permit.
3: Kloss Group CEO Jan Hendrick Moore says the next era of technology will focus on sustainability and efficiency.
6: Fuel consumption, for example, if you would be able to make available machines consuming 5 or 10% less, it's a huge advantage.
3: And the USDA says 2025 farm program payments being issued this month are the largest since the programs were established in the 2014 Farm Bill. I'm Jared White for Brownfield.
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5: Harvest quality concerns and disappointing corn prices could change how farmers market their grain this fall. I'm Kara Hart, and this is Managing for Profit on Brownfield. Sam Hudson with Corn Belt Marketing says some producers might be looking to sell soybeans for cash flow while holding on to corn for better pricing opportunities.
6: Especially when you look at what the market's done, I think it's easy to expect that a lot of producers out there probably feel jaded from what the corn market's done. After being in such a range-bound, pattern for basically 3 or 4 years, and now we finally tried to break out of that. The extent of that breakout may actually depend more on South America's weather than even ours. Finding a seller in this corn market is going to almost be necessitated on the fund side of things. And to get them to continue to liquidate, you got to give them reasons to do it. I think the farmer has generally sold enough here ahead of harvest on some better yields than what we're getting. And so I think that natural hedge pressure is going to be relatively light into the end of the campaign here, where farmers, may use the beans for revenue. They may not want to put those bad beans in a bin, so they get that for cash flow, and maybe aren't a storage deficit on corn is what they thought here this summer.
5: Harvest quality issues are being monitored closely.
6: Seems like the issue with the discoloration of beans when they're black and tan and that brown and the mold, it seems like that's hitting these areas that have these late rains more than anything. The southern I-80 corridor could be a good example of that, and kind of west of us, Iowa, parts of Nebraska, even northern Kansas. We are definitely, experiencing some of the purple-hued and pinkish-hued beans that are tied to Enlist E3 beans. Not too concerned about that, though. That's not a big dockable offense, if at all. I think these discolored beans could impact the container market first and foremost because they're very picky about what they're getting there. You could see some premiums for that market if you've got an avenue to sell some good quality beans. On the crush side of things, I think the only concern is just if you've got, really, really bad quality, not necessarily just purple, but bad quality where there's a seed coating problem or if they're shriveled up or like I said, moldy, because that could affect the yield or the quality of the meal that's coming out. And that's what could potentially be subject to discounts as we get further and deeper into this crop.
5: He says he doesn't think the quality issue should impact overall U.S. crop production.
6: I think as you get into the back end of harvest, when some of these commercials and end users get full, there may be some concern on like the brown and discolored beans, if they've got mold and stuff in them. I don't worry too much about the Enlist situation with the purple or pinkish hues. I think that's going to be, just tucked into the fold. I think it's going to be more about if you've got moldy beans or really, poor quality where you can't store them. And eventually that could also impact your crush yields. I think it's really difficult to try to estimate that on the front end, though. And keep in mind, it becomes more of a soy oil issue than it even does a bean issue, because if you have lower soy oil yields, you can't necessarily crush more beans to get that oil. We are up against our capacities there. We saw that last year. And so I think that's where the shortage would come if this is going to be a real tangible situation from a crush yield standpoint.
5: Hudson's also keeping a close eye on USDA's report out today.
6: Primarily for corn, obviously. We've heard a lot of tough early yields. I don't know if there's going to be enough objective data done to see a big flashing of it, but I would expect it to come down. Keep in mind, though, we've got a slow start to our export season, and so there's a little bit of offset factor that you could see there, whether that comes in November or December. I think the trade's got to be looking at that as kind of a long-term deal. For soybeans, we've had pretty good reports for yield overall, but the extent of those corn yield cuts will dictate what the market could do. And keep in mind, we're going to be close to finishing up this bean harvest here in areas where we're able to get started. We were held off for a long time, but you're going to have a lot of beans harvested in a 7 to 10 day window, after which we'll switch right back to corn.
5: Hudson says farmers should continue monitoring local basis, futures spreads, and South American production as they evaluate marketing opportunities in the months ahead. I'm Kara Hart, and this is Managing for Profit on Brownfield.
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1: From the WMAY newsroom, I'm Greg Hallblight. President Donald Trump's administration has denied Illinois' request for federal disaster relief in eight counties. Severe weather hit the state in August, and Governor J.B. Pritzker submitted the request to the Federal Emergency Management Agency last month, seeking the resources to help Champaign, Cook, Ford, Fulton, McLean, Tazewell, Vermilion, and Will counties recover from flooding, tornadoes, and severe wind damage. Pritzker said in a statement that Trump should never play politics with homes, businesses, and infrastructure. Nearly 70 requests were funded in this year's community grants program through the Community Foundation for the Land of Lincoln. The foundation reports a program record $312,000 was awarded to organizations throughout central Illinois, designated for a wide range of purposes, including disaster relief, youth programs, community health, and arts activities. More news at WMAY.com.
2: Thank you, Greg Hallblight. 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
3: 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Lanphier travels to Lincoln. MacArthur hosts Springfield. Jacksonville is at U-High. Cleveland used a six-run sixth inning to beat the White Sox 9-5 to force a fifth and deciding game of their America League Divisional Series. 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
8: Temperatures this afternoon going to be warm, highs in the mid to upper 80s, mostly sunny conditions, though a shower or thunderstorm cannot be ruled out in our northern counties this morning. Tomorrow, increasing cloud cover, high of around 83 degrees. We'll have overnight showers in eastern central Illinois tomorrow evening, and then Sunday with a high around 80 degrees. With your Storm Team forecast, I'm meteorologist Jack Hutter.
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9: Here goes nothing.
10: Oh, we're so close I can taste it. 6:11, finally Friday with John and Leah. Good morning.
11: And it is a good morning. It's going to be a hot one out there. Record tying temperatures today.
10: Well, I prefer the cool regular fall temperatures, but I'll take it.
11: But it's still like when we're saying record tying, like we're not talking 100, we're talking 80s.
10: Yeah.
11: So it's okay.
10: Yeah, we can deal with that, right?
11: Yeah. Yeah.
10: Maybe some much needed rain coming up from the south in the next few days. I don't know if it's going to get here or not. We'll have to wait and see, huh?
11: They don't know either.
10: Okay. Well,
11: they don't know either yet.
10: All right.
11: They'll find out once everything makes landfall.
10: About an hour from now, Leah's going to make sure we're not bored this weekend when she checks the hometown happenings.
11: We'll also give you another chance at some Carter Brothers tickets for their haunted hayride.
10: Oh, very cool. Good weekend to check that out. There is a lot going on this weekend. So.
11: Always is.
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12: Good morning. I'm Agribusiness Director Steve Bridge. This news update, the president's executive order temporarily allowing tax-free dyed diesel to be used on highways and deferring the federal diesel tax through the end of the year to help lower fuel costs for farmers and truckers is on some folks' mind. Farm groups welcoming any relief, but the bigger challenge still remains the soaring cost of the fuel itself. Mike Steenhook, executive director of Soy Transportation Coalition, says policymakers have limited options right now with the spike in diesel prices.
13: The fact of the matter is, when you look at how many arrows are truly in the quiver for policymakers to enact things that are going to make a real substantial difference, it is more limited. I mean, because the big culprit, the big elephant in the room, is the dramatic increase in diesel fuel that has gone from roughly, you know, $3, $3.50, maybe even a little bit north of that, and throughout 2025 and even early 2026, to being north of, you know, $6 right now. And, you know, when you look at the overwhelming majority of diesel that is consumed by a farmer is for the off-road purposes, for the machinery that they use for planting and harvesting and those kind of things.
12: That executive order allows for on-road use of the off-road diesel. The federal diesel tax is 24.5 cents a gallon. Trump administration says the tax deferral could save producers roughly $60 on a 250-gallon fill-up, even greater savings possible in states that would adopt similar measures.
13: What we're looking at is this is a temporary deferral. In some cases, it's a deferral. Some of the other states, they've used the language suspension. So you really have to kind of go through the weeds to see what that actually means. If it's a deferral, then it's basically you're just delaying the tax that you need to pay. So it might take the edge off in the harvest season of 2026, but the bill is going to become due in early 2027. Now, of course, soybean farmer organizations

0: organizations and other ag organizations are strongly encouraging that the deferral becomes an actual waiver. Because if you're really going to provide some relief, you want that tax bill to not have to be paid instead of just simply deferred.
1: 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I'm Steve Bridge.
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17: Sunshine today could see temperatures approaching 88 degrees. Ooh, it's going to be a warm one. Right now it's 55 on your number one for New Country. 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
1: Wake up, 6:26. It's Friday with John and Leah. That means in just a few moments, time for the Friday Morning Music Buzz.
2: Carrie Underwood could be stepping into Dolly Parton's shoes on the big screen, and Megan Maroney has a birthday surprise for her fans. It's all coming up next in
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1: 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Sammy, good morning. 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
2: 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Great food, great gaming, a great place to hang out.
3: Could Carrie Underwood be the next Dolly Parton? Well, she's reportedly the front runner for a proposed Dolly biopic. Although Sabrina Carpenter, Sydney Sweeney, and Hilary Duff are also being mentioned, nothing is official, and the project still needs a studio and a script.
2: Wow, what a line of folks lining up for that role, man.
3: Absolutely.
2: Wow.
3: Megan Maroney is giving fans something to celebrate. She's announced two special shows at the Connecticut's Mohegan Sun Arena, December 5th and 6th. The first night will celebrate Lucky with fans wearing green, and the second is all about Am I Okay with everyone wearing blue. Tickets for that go on sale today. That'll be fun, right?
2: She's one of the few that choreograph her audience. That's cool.
3: I like it. I like it a lot. Kacey Musgraves gives fans in Austin a surprise when Miranda Lambert joined her for a performance of Horses and Divorces. Co Wetzel says becoming a dad was his wake-up call to clean up his act. He admits he's not completely reformed, but fatherhood definitely changed his priorities. Zach Top says he wasn't exactly a teenage troublemaker. He grew up pretty sheltered, spent his weekends at bluegrass festivals, and wasn't even allowed to date. Zach John Keane credits his grandmother for inspiring his songwriting. Instead of keeping travel journals, she wrote poetry about her adventures, introducing him to storytelling long before he picked up a guitar.
2: Neat.
3: New music is out today. It includes a expanded edition of Shania Twain's Little Miss Twain, The Places I'll Go, and four additional tracks from Jackson Dean's Magnolia Sage in full bloom as well. Birthday candles are out today for Brandi Clark, who's 51, Scotty McCreery turns 33, Megan Maroney is celebrating 29, and Gavin Adcock turns 28. Tanya Tucker turns 68 on Sunday.
2: Wow, what a list.
3: I know, right? Big birthday weekend.
2: That is a big list. A lot of candles there. All right, you're up to date. And other things. Your Friday morning music buzz, sponsored by American Legion Post 32, 104.5 WFMB.
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3: Mostly sunny today and warm. We'll see a high temperature approaching that record high of 88 degrees. Tonight, clear with a low down around 56. And then for your Saturday, it's going to be warm. Could see lots of sunshine with a high of 82. Right now, it's 55 on your number one for New Country.
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11: Sunshine today and warm. It's going to be almost record tying at 88 degrees. Right now it's 55 on your number one for New Country. Here's Luke Combs. He's going to rethink some things. 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
3: From the WMAY newsroom, I'm Greg Hallbleib. FBI Springfield agents arrested a man on Thursday for allegedly making threats to federal employees. The FBI Springfield office reported 46-year-old Mark Casey was arrested and charged on Thursday morning in Springfield. The office did not provide further details or Casey's hometown. Illinois bettors lost more money than ever last year, according to a new state report. Capital News Illinois reported the state collected a record $2.7 billion in gambling-related revenue, a 19% increase from the previous year. A report released this month by the Commission on Government Forecasting and Accountability noted revenues are expected to grow further in the coming years. An annual conference is underway in Springfield to celebrate Route 66. The 11th annual Miles of Possibility Route 66 Conference is underway through Sunday at President Abraham Lincoln Springfield Hotel. More at Route66MilesOfPossibility.com. 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
4: Thank you, Greg Hallbleib. Let's get a check of Friday morning sports. Here's Darren Pritchett.
5: High school football in the Sangamo Conference tonight. 7-0 Murrow Forsyth has a home game versus 6-1 Olympia. Riverton hits the road to meet Auburn. New Berlin hosts Williamsville. Pittsfield is at Pleasant Plains. Athens on the road to take on Porta. The Cleveland Indians have forced a fifth and deciding game of their ALDS after beating the White Sox 9-5. Thursday night NFL, Tampa Bay 24, Dallas 16. 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
10: Temperatures this afternoon going to be warm, highs in the mid to upper 80s, mostly sunny conditions, though a shower or thunderstorm cannot be ruled out in our northern counties this morning. Tomorrow, increasing cloud cover, high of around 83 degrees. We'll have overnight showers in eastern central Illinois tomorrow evening, and then Sunday with a high around 80 degrees. With your Storm Team Forecast, I'm meteorologist Jack Hutter.
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0: Illinois native Alexandra K. 104.5 WFMB, Springfield's number one for Friday morning country. It is 7:14 with John and Leah. Time to make sure you're not bored this weekend.
1: Well, of course not. There is high school football happening. It is week 8, if you can believe that. Two more weeks of the regular season left. So, yeah, there is that happening.
0: Unbelievable.
1: Happening at your local high school. I know, we just started talking about it, right?
0: Yep.
1: The Youth Charity Horse Show is happening on the Illinois State Fairgrounds. That kicks off this morning and runs through Sunday afternoon. There is a carving for the Carillon that's happening over at the Carillon this weekend. So, like, you can

0: do part of that as well. Cool. There is the Springfield Brick Convention, which is a Lego fans event. It's happening Saturday and Sunday at the fairgrounds as well. The Blind Awareness Fair is happening out at Southwind Park on Saturday. Plus, don't forget all of our little spooky season activities to do. Boo Crew is happening tonight, Terror on the Square, Carter Brothers, and Haunted Woods of Creek Hill.
1: Tis
0: all
1: the
0: going on tonight
1: to
0: and tomorrow.
1: La, la, la, la, la.
0: Is that a new one for you?
1: Yeah, I've just made that up on the spot.
0: Oh, okay. Look at you go.
1: Whee!
0: Did you happen to reach in your pocket there and find any extra tickets for Carter Brothers?
1: I know where a pair are. You want to give them away?
0: Oh, I would love to give them away.
1: How are we doing that?
0: Let's do caller number 9.
1: Oh, for October 9th. I see what you did there. Very good.
0: See? Yeah.
1: All right.
0: Yeah, you got it.
1: 217-525-9362. Caller 9. We'll set you up with a pair of tickets to Carter Brothers Haunted House in Scary Sherman. If you'd like to go to that, tickets are good for any day that they're open through Halloween. So good luck there. Remember, whatever you do this weekend, be careful, be safe, and if you're bored,
0: it's your own darn fault.
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0: Going to be nice outside today. It's going to be nice and warm, actually. We might see a breaking record temperature of 88 degrees.
1: Wow.
0: For October. It's all right. It's all right. Right now it's 55 and the sun's coming up on your number one for New Country. Here's the latest from Morgan Wallen. It's Been By Now on WFMB.

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0: our friends, the Eli Young Band on 104.5 WFMB, Springfield's number one for new country. It is Friday. It is partly sunny. It is 7:31, and you're not late yet.
1: Not yet, anyway, no.
0: Yeah, John and Leah, how you doing this morning?
1: And if you are late, always remember to just ask for an excuse from John.
0: Yes, I am available for that.
1: That'll work.
0: I can write notes. I can send text messages, email, whatever you need. I can even show up in person from time to time and vouch for the sanctity of your lateness. Not a problem.
1: Perfect.
0: Not a problem. Hey, Kenny Chesney getting ready to do his stadium thing again.
1: He is, yeah.
0: And the new album is doing quite well. There's going to be lots of singles off of that that we're going to be playing for a while. And in case you have ever wondered just how Kenny got into the music biz instead of doing what really I think is his love of his life, and that's sports.
1: Really it is, yes.
0: Doesn't really matter.
1: His dad was a coach.
0: Oh, I did not know that.
1: Oh, you...
0: I did not know that.
1: Read the book, John.
0: Well, I didn't get to that part yet. So, Kenny... Music. How did you and music hook up anyway?
2: I was this size when I was 15 years old. I went, okay.
3: Solid height at 15.
2: And then my junior year in high school, I was still this size. So I knew my senior year I wasn't going to have music in my life, but it was as if God had a completely different plan. And like we were talking about earlier,
4: yes.
2: There's things that happen in your life. What, like me getting that guitar when I was for Christmas as a kid. That seems so insignificant and irrelevant at the time. Mm-hmm. But you get to a place in your life and you look at all these things that happened. It was like...
3: The stars were aligning.
2: Without you even knowing it.
3: Right.
2: It was like God tapping you on the shoulder and going, okay, you can do this. You think you're going to play second base for the Red Sox. You think you're going to do this, but no.
0: No, it's interesting how your career ends up choosing you sometimes, isn't it? The best laid plans.
5: It says it for us.
0: Yes, it tends to happen that way. All right, 7:33. Get a move on. It's John and Leah. Good morning.
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11: Mostly sunny today. It's going to be warm. We could see a record high tiebreaker from 1938, by the way, of 88 degrees.
6: Wow.
11: That's an old tonight, one. Tonight, clear, though. It is an old one. It is an old one. Tonight, though, it'll be clear down to 56. And then for your Saturday, it's going to be warm with some sunshine out there. We'll see a high of 82. Right now, it's 54 on your number one for New Country.
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0: That's Chase Matthew on 104.5 WFMB, Springfield's number one. For Friday Morning Country, it is 7:44. John and Leah get you where you need to be, hopefully on time this morning. If not, that's okay. It's Friday.
1: It is Friday of a long weekend, so maybe you got the day off anyway.
0: Oh, that'd be nice.
1: You could just take it and make it a 4-day if you needed to.
0: Oh, absolutely.
1: Be all right.
0: That'd be great.
1: Yeah.
0: Coming up in about 15 minutes, we'll have our final 104-second information update, and then...
1: Well, we will spin the wheel of games for you to get a steak and shake take. 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
0: Matthew Examus, he's in the showroom of Jim Examus Ford and Lincoln up in beautiful Lincoln this morning. Matthew, how are you this morning?
4: Good morning. Happy Friday. 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
1: It's going to see sunshine today. Maybe a record breaker today with a high of 88. Right now it's 54 on your number one for New Country. Here's Kenny Chesney, and it's his latest. It's Carry On 104.5 WFMB.

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1: From the WMAY newsroom, I'm Greg Hallblythe. President Donald Trump's administration has denied Illinois' request for federal disaster relief in eight counties. Severe weather hit the state in August, and Governor J.B. Pritzker submitted the request to the Federal Emergency Management Agency last month, seeking the resources to help Champaign, Cook, Ford, Fulton, McLean, Tazewell, Vermilion, and Will counties recover from flooding, tornadoes, and severe wind damage. Pritzker said in a statement that Trump should never play politics with homes, businesses, and infrastructure. Nearly 70 requests were funded in this year's community grants program through the Community Foundation for the Land of Lincoln. The foundation reports program record $312,000 was awarded to organizations throughout central Illinois, designated for a wide range of purposes, including disaster relief, youth programs, community health, and arts activities. More news at WMAY.com.
2: Thank you, Greg Hallblythe. Time for sports with Darren Pritchett.
3: 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Lanphier travels to Lincoln. MacArthur hosts Springfield. Jacksonville is at U-High. Cleveland used a six-run sixth inning to beat the White Sox 9-5 to force a fifth and deciding game of their America League Divisional Series. 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
5: Temperatures this afternoon going to be warm. Highs in the mid to upper 80s. Mostly sunny conditions, though a shower or thunderstorm cannot be ruled out in our northern counties this morning. Tomorrow, increasing cloud cover, high of around 83 degrees. We'll have overnight showers in eastern central Illinois tomorrow evening, and then Sunday with a high around 80 degrees. With your Storm Team forecast, I'm meteorologist Jack Hunter.
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1: Here we are, 8:06 on a beautiful Friday morning. It's John and Leah. 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
1: Oh, there's a bunch of them today.
2: There's a few, yeah.
1: Well, Leah already gave you the answer to this one earlier this morning. Hope you were paying attention. How young is Megan Maroney today?
2: Oh, good one.
1: She's changing color in mid-tour now.
2: No, she's celebrating. She's just doing a special, like, two nights, December 5th and 6th, and she's celebrating her first two albums, so that's why.
1: Oh, okay.
2: You didn't pay attention.
1: That was awful early. I mean,
2: okay.
1: 217-525-9362. Megan Maroney is how young today? You tell us. First correct answer is going to Steak and Shake for that take-home a sack. I like it. I love it. I need some more of it. It's Timmy. 104.5 WFMB. Good morning.

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0: 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Megan Maroney is how old today?
1: I believe she's 29.
0: You were paying attention earlier this morning during the music buzz. Who is this?
1: It's Bobby Davis.
0: Got a steak and shake take home a sack in your future, Bobby. Double steak burger with cheese, fries, and a beverage. You enjoy that, and thank you for listening.
1: You bet, and I will. Thank you, guys. Appreciate it.
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11: Mostly sunny and warmer today. We'll see a high around 80. Right now it's 53 on your number one for New Country. 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
2: 8:24 coming up next. Leah has the Friday morning e-buzz. Taco Bell getting set to celebrate their birthday, and we are going to get the presents. Leah will fill us in on those yummy details right after Dan and Shay on 104.5 WFMB.

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2: Taco Bell is celebrating its birthday with dessert. Starting October 15th, you can grab a birthday cake empanada filled with cake batter flavored goodness topped with pink frosting and rainbow sprinkles. It'll run you about $3.50, but only for a limited time. Speaking of food, get ready to pay more for your favorite snacks. PepsiCo says prices are going up on products including Doritos, Ruffles, Sun Chips, and some sodas, blaming higher fuel, aluminum, and agricultural related costs. Here's a parenting question for you. Would you leave your kids in economy if an airline offered you a first-class upgrade? 4 out of 10 parents said absolutely, and 55% admit they dread flying with their children in the first place. Turns out mom was right about manners. Researchers say simply telling someone thank you makes them more likely to see you as someone worth building a relationship with. Two little words that go a long, long way. Flu season is getting an early start this year. Cases began climbing in September, especially out west, and some doctors say they're already seeing the kind of flu activity they'd normally expect around Christmas. Health experts are encouraging people to get vaccinated sooner rather than later. And finally, the Dodgers had a little bit more exposure than they bargained for during their playoff celebration. While cameras focused on Shohei Ohtani in the locker room, a teammate was changing clothes in the background and accidentally gave TV viewers a full moon. Broadcasters missed it, but the internet certainly did not. Apparently, the Dodgers weren't the only ones showing off their assets after that win.
3: Ka-ching! Or kaboom! Or where's my rim shot? I don't have it. There is your Friday morning e-buzz with John and Liam, 104.5 WFMB.
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18: Mostly sunny today. It's going to be a little warmer than it was yesterday. We'll see a high around 80. Clear tonight with a low down in the mid-50s. And then for your Saturday, sunny and very warm, a high in the mid-80s.
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0: 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We visit with our very good friend, Taylor Stevens. She is with Synergy Home Care. Taylor, how are you this morning?
1: Good morning. I'm so wonderful. How are you?
0: A lot going on these days at Synergy Home Care. We need to talk about it. What do you guys got planned over there?
1: So one of the things I'm super excited about is a senior-friendly, family-friendly event we have called Harvest and Hugs. So this is brand new, and we are going to be doing it on October 21st from 1 to 3, and we are going to host it in the parking lot of Senior Services of Central Illinois. And basically, this is a big fall bash. I have a petting zoo. I have live music. We have about 18 booths with not just education, but they all have either a fall snack, drink, or activity. And I have a super cute fall photo booth where you can have a photo op and save the memory, but I'm super excited about it. I think there's this misconception out there that seniors just need education, and that's not true. They need fun. They deserve to live. They deserve all the fall snacks and all the things. So we have created this at Synergy Home Care to where seniors can come, they can enjoy and eat all the fall snacks and drinks.
0: And when is this again?
1: This one is October 21st from 1 to 3 there in the parking lot in the back corner of Senior Services of Central Illinois.
0: Which is located?
1: It is at 701 West Mason Street there in Springfield.
0: Gotcha. That's not all that's cooking.
1: It is not. No, so we have our senior focused event, but then we have our annual West Side Trick or Treat event. So we do this every year. I believe this is year 5 now. But this year it's going to be October 23rd from 4:30 to 7 in our plaza there off of Kokomo and Isles, you know, right there next door to Corner Pub and Grill, Valet, and all of that. And what this is a safe environment for kiddos to come and trick or treat. We have booths all along that very wide sidewalk there, so it's safe for the kids to run down back and forth. You don't have to worry about them darting across traffic. You know, as a mom, that's always so stressful. You know, you can't see the kiddos darting back and forth, where this is completely right. Safe. They're just going down the sidewalk both ways. And, you know, we have Corner Pub and Grill, Synergy Home Care, State Farm with Russ Ramsey, Clark & Co., Happy Nails, Mazo Pizza, all of them. And then we have some referral partners that are going to come and bring a booth as well.
0: And when is this?
1: This one is October 23rd, 4:30 to 7. Get your money's worth of those costumes. Get them out there. It's the week before Halloween. You can kind of get the kinks out of the costume, what works, what doesn't, what makeup looks cool, all the things. And then you'll have the whole next week to trick or treat some more.
0: Well, we didn't even mention the services that Synergy offers, but where can folks not only get that, but more information on these events as well?
1: Yeah, so you can follow our Facebook page, Synergy Home Care of Central Illinois. We have lots of caregivers ready to go to serve you, serving all ages, and help you stay safe, in place, and independent wherever you call home.
0: She's Taylor Stevens with Synergy. Thank you for visiting this morning.
1: Thank you so much.
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0: They say high prices are dumb. 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
22: We'll see sunny skies today. It's going to be a little warmer with a high near 80. Tonight, clear with a low dipping down to the mid-50s. And then for your Saturday, sunny, continued warmer. We'll see a high in the mid-80s.
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1: Here's the latest from Parker McCollum. It's called Killin' Me. 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
1: 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Here's a look at your opening markets on the Chicago Board of Trade. December corn is up 2 cents at 501. March corn is up 2 cents at 516. And November beans are up 10 cents at 1296. 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And for soybeans, we have bids for fall at 1266. 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
15: Sunshine today and warm. We'll see a high around 80. Clear tonight with a low in the mid-50s. And then Saturday, going to be continued sunny and very warm with a high in the mid-80s.
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24: 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All right, sunny today, the high 88. Clear tonight, low 61. Cloudy tomorrow, a little cooler. Still nice, the high 83.
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104.5 WFNB. Don't forget, Gas and Groceries is back on Monday. Anytime soon? Yeah, that's what you're going to be saying. I know. Not a lot of reasons to look forward to Monday, but that is definitely one of them. Wouldn't you agree?

0: 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Ike coming back. That is Morgan Wallen. It is Hawk here. 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

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Well, some sad news. Mike Ditka, the coach, has passed away at 86. A legend in the NFL. Rest easy, Iron Mike.

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18: 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Sunny today, feeling like summer for sure, the high 88. Clear tonight for high school football, low 61, and cloudy tomorrow, another nice day, the high about 83.
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104.5 WFMB. It's Hawk here. This guy is coming to Boondocks on December 11th. Corey Kent. This is called Empty Words, his new one.

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1: Good morning. Here's a look at your midday market on the Chicago Board of Trade. December corn is down 18 cents at 481. March corn is down 17 cents at 497. And November beans are down 2 cents at 1284. Cash bids here at the Schuller Company in Waverly for corn fall at 463 and January at 487. And for soybeans, we have bids for fall at 1254. And that's a look at your market. Give us a call at 217-435-2361. I'm Harrison Benn with the Schuller Company in Waverly on 104.5 WFMB.
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0: 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It's a Finally Friday. It's 30 minutes nonstop. It is the Stuller's Steak and Shake Country Cafe. Go ahead, head to Stuller's Steak and Shake. Get yourself something to eat, baby. What would Dirks do?
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You know what, y'all? We love our country. Let's pause and honor our great country with the playing of our national anthem.

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Finally Friday, I am Hawk. He is Zach John King.

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19: 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Sunny today with a high of 88. Clear tonight, low 61. Cloudy tomorrow, the high 83.
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0: 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Good old TR, Thomas Rhett and Jordan Davis. It's Hawk here on a finally Friday. And yeah, huge football game tonight. SHG and Rochester. That's going to be a real slobber knocker. So maybe if you want to get fueled up for that, head to Stuller, Steak and Shake, Springfield, Jacksonville, Taylorville. Get yourself all fooled up with that yumminess. And here we go. It's your final chance to win a Tacoma sack this week. Text me the keyword steak burger to 217-525-WFMB. 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

0: 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I just want to be by you. 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
3: 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Sunny today, the high 88. Clear tonight, low 61. Cloudy tomorrow, the high 83.
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0: 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Hey, y'all. 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

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Maybe not the best idea to wear white shorts after taco night for me. I gotta rethink some things. It's my son

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1: Good afternoon. Here's a look at your closing markets on the Chicago Board of Trade. December corn is down 19 cents at 480. March corn is down 20 cents at 494. And November beans are up 6 cents at 1292. 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And for soybeans, we have bids for fall at 1262. And that's a look at your markets. 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
23: 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I like Lincoln. Sunny today with a high of 88, clear tonight, low 61, cloudy tomorrow, the high 83.
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104.5 WFMB, that is George Burge. If you like that guy, you can see him live at Boondocks. That show's right around the corner, November 7th. All right, a little bit sooner than that, gas and groceries. It's back on Monday. We're giving away $1,000 worth of gas and groceries. 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

That's Billy Currington. Must be doing something right. 104.5 WFMB, Springfield's number one for new country. Happy Friday to you. My name's Tony Boston, in for Josh Roberts. During the ride home, here's Chase Matthew. We're just holding it down.

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0: 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Catch George Burch's Cowboy Songs Tour rolling into Springfield November 7th. 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And this is just the beginning. More big concert announcements are on the way.
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24: 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Sunny with a high in the mid to upper 80s today. Not too shabby. Tonight clear with a low 62. And Saturday increasing clouds. Look for a high of 86.
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Good afternoon, and thanks for tuning in to 104.5 WFMB, number one for new country during the workday. Here's one from Kenny Chesney. It's called Remember Me That Way. You heard it first on WFMB.

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We're giving away $1,000 in gas and groceries. 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

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New Country Mornings. 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
9: 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Your forecast for today, sunny with a high in the mid to upper 80s. Tonight, clear skies with a low of 62, and Saturday, increasing clouds, a high of 86.
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2: Have you heard about this? A fan made a hay bale display depicting Travis Kelce and Taylor Swift, and Travis loved it. He was laughing like crazy. The display used the names Taylor Swift and Travis Kelce, with Swift in the Eras Tour look and Kelce in his Kansas City uniform. Kelce asked, "Why'd they make my wife cross-eyed?" He thought, well, maybe Tay is about to sneeze. Because apparently, Travis says that Taylor does go cross-eyed before she sneezes. I don't know. Did the guy, the person, the family, whoever made this hay bale display, did they know that about Taylor? If they did, kudos to them.
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4: 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Of course, you got the Bluetooth. 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
15: 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Your forecast for tonight, clear skies, beautiful night, low 62. Increasing clouds for your Saturday with a high of 86. And Sunday, partly sunny, the high about 77.
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It's on 104.5 WFMB, number one for new country on the weekend. Yes, it is officially the weekend. Hopefully you have a fun weekend planned this weekend. Maybe headed out to the pumpkin patch or enjoying the beautiful weather we have in store. Right now, Parker McCollum. This is called Killing Me. And you heard it first right here on 104.5 WFMB, number one for new country.

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0: 104.5 WFMB, Springfield's number one for new country. Tony Boston in for Josh Roberts here during the ride home. And I know we've been talking about it a lot. There's a lot of buzz about this, though. $1,000 in gas and groceries is up for grabs, and it all starts Monday right here on 104.5 WFMB. 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
8: He enjoys volunteering to give back, and after high school, Remington wants to be an inside wireman. 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
9: Mr. Billingsley, he's been there for me since day one. 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

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We keep the music rolling. 30 minutes commercial free continues with Dan and Shay. I like this one. It's called Say So.

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That's, of course, Ella Langley with Choosin' Texas. My name's Tony Boston in for Josh Roberts. 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

0: 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Stocking flooring everyone can afford. 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